0: At times I thought we but now we on our way.
1: And all I ever took was patience.

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I'm losing my way.

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One of the greatest entertainers I've ever had the pleasure of listening to. I first met this marvelous gentleman back at Folk City, way down in the old Folk City, where the parking lot is now. Without further ado, ladies, the great blues recording artist. Here he is.